island. In the back room, she was everybody's darling. But she never lost her head, even when she was given head. She says, hey, babe, take a walk on the wild side. Said, hey, babe, take a walk on the wild side. And the colored girls go, too.

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New York City's the place where they said he'd be.

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Then I guess she had to crash. Valium would have helped that fast. I said, hey babe, take a walk on the wild side. I said, hey honey, take a walk on the wild side. And the colored girls say,

0: 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Watch me now.
1: Für alle, die Rock und Pop lieben. Antenne 1 Neckarburg. Rock und